0: from his bedroom, from his bedroom. And everybody's calling me, but my phone don't work and his phone don't work and his...
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Feels Like I'm Falling in Love her fra Coldplay i P4 Weekend. Nu skal vi have gang i en masse X and O's. XOXO hedder den her fra Sisal.

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And I called your name like an addicted to cocaine, called for the

played it dumb. Don't you think I'm a little too young to be messed with like that? So convincing, you made it look fun. Laugh it off, but the damage is done. Saying, baby, just relax.